0: plus 27. And Friday night will be clear and a high of plus 16. For your local five-day forecast, you can visit discoverestevan.com.
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0: and a six pack. $20 and a shoulder tap. Got you too far gone to get back. Man, we were cool with that. Cutting class, trying to duck our teachers. Bombing smokes out behind the bleachers. Friday, driving double feature. Took my girl and we didn't watch either.
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0: 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So make sure you pack your appetite.
1: So good.
0: And maybe a few extra napkins. You're going to need them. Every Wednesday, you'll find us around Estevan firing up the grill for the Taste of Summer Charity Barbecue. 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

0: 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So make sure you pack your appetite.
1: So good.
0: And maybe a few extra napkins. You're going to need them. Every Wednesday, you'll find us around Estevan.

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You'll hear news, sports, weather, community events, and we'll keep it fun. Oh, and more great music.

There's Thomas Rhett, Beautiful As You on Country 106.1. Good morning. Hope you're having a fantastic Friday morning. Sitting at 15, a high of 31. That sunshine's going to be coming up once this fog kind of goes away just a little bit. Here's George Burge, Luke Bryan, Ride, Ride, Ride.

0: showers and 27. Sunday, all clear and 32. Still clear Monday and Tuesday, both days 27. I'm Scott Bolton, and for everything weather, download the Discover Estevan app.
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0: As always, up for grabs an 8-inch round ice cream cake from our friends over at Dairy Queen. Thank you goes out to them this morning. Kicking things off on the birthday front today, Friday, July 17th. Happy birthday going out to Gail Crump. Wishing you a fantastic birthday, Gail. Happy 32nd birthday going out to Jordan Memory. Hope you create a lot of memories today and great adventures. Happy birthday, Jordan. And happy birthday going out to Katie Rendell. Now we got to spin the wheel. She was going to be walking away with the cake. Not a good spin, but congratulations going out to Jordan Memory.
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1: It'll be a hot one today with temperatures reaching over 30 degrees. I'm Scott Bolton. After 7 inches of rain in 2 hours,

Don't know if you'll be able to find her in this fog. Yeah, there's still a yellow warning out there for the fog advisory. That was George Burge and Cowboy Songs. Here's Ella Langley. Be her.

Neil Towns, When's It Gonna Happen on Country 106.1. Good morning and happy Friday. In Estevan, we're sitting at 18, high of 31. Here's Morgan Wallen, Don't We?

0: There's Tate waiting on headlights on Country 106. Hope you're having a wonderful Friday in Estevan. This morning, we're sitting at 18, high today of 31. Sunshine throughout the day today as well. And if you want to win tickets to Street Dance this weekend, first person to call the Room by Room Furniture talk and text line is going to be walking away with those tickets. 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
1: It'll be a hot one today with temperatures reaching over 30 degrees. I'm Scott Bolton. After 7 inches of rain in 2 hours, the town of Beanfield is picking up the pieces following a flash flood. That includes applying for provincial assistance, explains Acting Administrator Holly Odgers.
2: 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However,

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2: Happy Friday, everybody. It is July 17th, and we're seeing the sun come out after this morning's fog, and it's going to be a nice weekend. I'm Vincent Dupuis, and here's what's making headlines today. The city of Estevan says its water treatment plant remained fully compliant with provincial drinking water standards throughout June despite increased algae activity affecting taste and smell. With the number of liters processed is Discover Estevan's Scott Bolton.
3: The plant processed 135.2 million liters of water during the month, distributing nearly 128.8 million liters into the municipal system, while the bulk water fill station dispensed more than 961,000 liters. City crews responded to seasonal algae growth caused by warmer temperatures by carrying out overnight treatment work and air scouring operations at the Rafferty Reservoir intake screens. No operational upsets or water main breaks were reported during June.
2: The Estevan Area Literacy Group Nature Smarts program is helping local kids stay engaged this summer through reading, crafts, STEM activities, and outdoor learning. Literacy coordinator Alyssa Wallowine says the hands-on approach helps bring stories to life while building literacy skills.
4: I think it teaches them how to read and just look at words in general, and also the crafts go along with the books too, so that

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1: Happy Friday, everybody. It is July 17th. The fog is out and the sunlight is back in, and hopefully it will stay that way for the rest of this weekend. I am Vincent Dupuis, and here's what's making headlines today. Estevan's water treatment plant processed more than 135 million liters of water in June while meeting all drinking water quality requirements, according to the city's latest water quality report. Discover Estevan's Scott Bolton says those crews put plenty of effort.
2: Nearly 129 million liters entered the municipal distribution system, with an additional 961,660 liters supplied through the bulk water fill station. Crews also addressed increased algae activity after residents noticed changes in the taste and smell of their water during the month. The city said additional treatment measures kept the water safe for consumption. June ended with no operational upsets at the treatment plant or any reported water main breaks.
1: The Estevan Area Literacy Group

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2: Happy Friday, everybody. It is July 17th, and we're seeing the sun come out after this morning's fog, and it's going to be a nice weekend. I'm Vincent Dupuis, and here's what's making headlines today. The city of Estevan says its water treatment plant remained fully compliant with provincial drinking water standards throughout June despite increased algae activity affecting taste and smell. With the number of liters processed is Discover Estevan's Scott Bolton.
3: The plant processed 135.2 million liters of water during the month, distributing nearly 128.8 million liters into the municipal system, while the bulk water fill station dispensed more than 900.

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1: Happy Friday, everybody. It is July 17th, and after this morning's fog, we're finally getting some sunshine back into the city. I'm Vincent Dupuis, and here's what's making headlines today. The City of Estevan's June water quality report shows crews were busy responding to increased algae activity while maintaining safe drinking water. With more on how they kept the water safe is Discover Estevan's Scott Bolton.
2: Residents reported unusual taste and odor issues in mid-June, which the city attributed to warmer weather and seasonal algae growth in the water supply. The report says the water treatment plant processed more than 135 million liters of water during the month and remained in full compliance with drinking water regulations. The bulk water fill station dispensed 961,660 liters of treated water during June. City officials also reported there were no operational issues at the plant and no water main breaks during the month.
1: Children in Estevan are getting a chance to combine reading with hands-on learning through the Nature Smart Summer Program. 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Alyssa Wallowine, literacy coordinator with the Estevan Area Literacy Group,

got the wrong guy. I'm Sharon Church. Luke Combs on the way with Back in the Saddle. But first, here's Tennille Artz. Don't ruin flowers.

0: 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CKSC is a proud part of Golden West, connecting communities. 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
1: Happy Friday, everybody. It is July 17th. The fog is out and the sunlight is back in, and hopefully it will stay that way for the rest of this weekend. I'm Vincent Dupuis, and here's what's making headlines today. Estevan's water treatment plant processed more than 135 million liters of water in June while meeting all drinking water quality requirements, according to the city's latest water quality report. Discover Estevan's Scott Bolton says those crews put plenty of effort.
2: Nearly 129 million liters entered the municipal distribution system, with an additional 961,660 liters supplied through the bulk water fill station. Crews also addressed increased algae activity after residents noticed changes in the taste and smell of their water during the month. The city said additional treatment measures kept the water safe for consumption. June ended with no operational upsets at the treatment plant or any reported water main breaks.
1: The Estevan Area Literacy Group is encouraging community members to get involved with its Nature Smart Summer Program. Along with literacy and STEM activities, organizers are bringing in local organizations and guest speakers to share knowledge with participants. Literacy Coordinator Alyssa Wollewine says volunteers are always welcome.
3: We would also like to thank the United Way for the donations and the grants that we get from them for this opportunity. And the police station is coming also, and maybe one of the yoga teachers is also coming. And Shan Greenhouse is with us every Tuesday too.
1: Upcoming activities include visits from community partners, presentations about bees and gardening, and the weekly reading in the park program.